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I know you moved on to someone new. Hope life is beautiful. You were the light for me to find my truth. I just wanna say thank

but that changed. 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I heard you moved to Austin, got an apartment and settled down. And every once in a while, I start texting, write a paragraph, but then I delete the message. Think about you like a pastime, I could cry.

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3: 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'Cause when I leave for the night, I ain't coming

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2: My girl just caught me.
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2: 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I don't know what to do.
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0: 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The family niggas will rat on you. That's why we gotta be prepared to take whoever out we need.
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2: Early morning, there's a message on my phone. 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